but explicit. Turn off the paper cause he read the seal is snooping. Perverse scum, their tongues stung and twisted. They remain in fine light, but we all know they're devils and they're not withered. Uncovering these tales are quite horrific. Some men are dogs to be specific. Some men are dogs to be specific. Some men are dogs to be specific.

but it seems that instead of moving forward, we're actually going backwards. I think it's something like 1 in 12 women experience some form of violence, whether it's domestic violence or other serious offences. And it's a massive problem, and part of it is about resources. Part of it is just not taking these things seriously, not listening. We've got enough laws on this. We've got laws on this.

Okay.

me. $5,000 a fuck, so I'm really out of luck. That's more than Heidi Fleiss was charging me. So fuck you very much, the FCC, for proving that free speech just isn't free. Clear Channel's a dear channel, so Howard Stern must go. Attorney General Ashcroft doesn't like strong words.

dear Mr. Bush, for heroically sitting on your tush. For Halliburton, Enron, all the companies who fail, let's send them a clear signal and stick Martha straight in jail. She's an uppity rich bitch and a

0: Your pacemaker must be a fake. You haven't got a heart. As far as I'm concerned, you're just a pasty-faced old fart. And as for Condoleezza, she's an intellectual tart. So fuck you all so very much. So fuck you very much, the EPA, for giving all Alaska's oil away. It really is a bummer when I can't fill my Hummer. The ozone's a no-go zone now that Arnold's here to say
1: the nuclear winter games are going to take place in LA.
0: So fuck you all so very much. So what, the planet fails? Let's save the great white males and fuck you all so very much.

Wir senden Zukunft.

0: holding on without you holding the brakes. 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The feeling to let it go when we both know that it's fate. The death of us has always been the embrace.
1: But I won't

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Cause I really like the limelight. Good music and the right grind, right mind, right time. Cause it's gotta be the right time. Good music and the future, so bright. Zip, zip, that's my bag when it's secured. Tick tock, that's a watch for us old guys. Tap, tap on my picks for DM.

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Where the hook at? 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

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I'm an ignorant motherfucker, ghetto too. 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That's the hook to me. I guess I must be ignorant. I guess I must be ignorant. I guess I must be, I guess I must be ignorant. I guess I must be ignorant. I guess I must be ignorant. I guess I must be ignorant. I guess I must be ignorant. I guess I

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1: Hi, Aziza.
0: Guess what?
1: What happened?
0: I got married.
1: Eva Maman-chan, what?
0: When? Why?
1: I needed a passport.

yourself with an unceasing agony dangling before your eyes, for there's just a flimsy construction parting your type from its end.

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It's not a question, ain't no stressing. I'm not nobody's possession. 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

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Those people phoning in like it's unlimited minutes. 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
1: 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No matter what, I'm gonna fuck you up.
0: Push it down, push it down.
1: I'm making no exceptions. 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
0: push it down.
1: I'm gonna fuck you up.
0: Push it down.
1: I'm making no exceptions.
0: Push it down, push it down.
1: No matter what, I'm gonna
0: push it down, push it down.
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0: 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They kept me on my floor. 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Life is like a gully fish, see through these eyes to admire this. Oh yeah, life through the violet.
1: Raised through the water, light eliminates like the fight through the darkness. Life through the spite, reads vultures. Tight to break, drama to you.

is. 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

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Stay in toxic relationships. Are you brave enough?

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Horaz 88.6 Stadtautobahn.